0: 1. You FM, la que más suena.
1: Afrojack, Mr. Worldwide. 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Now hit him with that summer thing.

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You know that I want you, you know that I want you next to me. But if you need some space, I will step away. And I know it might sound stupid, but for me, yeah, I just gotta keep believing and I've heard.

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1: Met you on a beach in Barcelona. Spent the whole night talking till the sun came up. Had me feeling like I'd always known you.

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And I think to myself, why now? Why me? Why?